has a new home in Ottawa. Now you can hear Randall's Rant with Cornicky in the morning, and again at 12:40 and 5:40 with Cubby. 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

come with me because you look so fine that I really want to make you mine. 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
1: Running through September 5th, Titanic, a must-see musical comedy, sails into Casino Lac Leamy with a hilarious reimagining of Titanic set to the music of Celine Dion. 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I'm Sam Hudson, and that's what's happening, Ottawa.
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Randall Moore has a new home in Ottawa. Now you can hear Randall's Rant with Cornicky in the morning and again at 1240 and 540 with Cubby. 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

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We live in free falling like space junk, burning up in the atmosphere of life. 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

sun. I can wait all night. 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

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Boy, it's foggy. And certain places aren't that bad. I came across Fallowfield and stuff through, Barhaven. But, boy, getting down on Hunt Club this morning, it turned into a little bit of the habitant pea soup. Anyways, be aware of it because you may inevitably find yourself driving behind somebody like I did this morning who, well, made it two-thirds of the way across the city without their lights on. And then when you try to... Just try to give them a little flick to let them know that, hey, maybe you've got to turn your lights on. And what do? They hit their brakes, so they start driving even slower to aggravate you this morning. Anyways, today was the day we needed the cop on Prince of Wales sitting off the side in the dark, just observing. I don't know how you drive without your lights on. Anyways, here we go into another one today. Boy, there was a nasty feel out there with our politicians yesterday, huh? Ford inviting the president to come on and give his big old posterior a smooch yesterday. Hey, listen, if you can't, bring yourself into the thing, but as he said, there's a lot of land back there. It's hard to miss. Shall we get into it? Look, the faster I do this, the quicker we get through this day. And back to who's next. Kicking off with one of my faves, man. It's Rebel Rock 101.7. Let's get this thing done.

0: Just give us a sketchy bar with a house band and a bad sound system. We're good to go. 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
1: All right, here we are on a Tuesday, chipping away at it. And kids, you better make it count, man. You're back to school next week, and, you got some more rain to go splish splash around in today. Now, that's just a possibility. It's not a guarantee. But, yeah, chance of showers once again. 15 degrees is where we're starting things off. 22 will feel like 27 with the humidity a little bit later on. And be careful out there. There's a lot of fog.

0: Man, that was kind of like a Pete Townsend sandwich first thing in the morning. That ain't so bad. It's Rebel Rock 101.7. And it's funny. I just went and did a quick check. Because it occurred to me, you know, I was playing Let My Love Open the Door, that's been a tune that has been used in so many movies as part of the soundtrack. Very busy. It's had a very busy movie life. And it's one of those songs I love to drop it in the credits, and it you know, key moments. 1989, the first time it appeared in Look Who's Talking. Then 1997, and probably one that many of you may remember, but the scene in Gross Point Blank. 2002, Mr. Deeds. 2004, Jersey Girl. 2004 again, Along Came Polly. 2007, Evan Almighty. Again in 2007, Dan in Real Life, Steve Carell movie. It was in Old Dogs, 2009. Take Me Home Tonight, 2011. Movie called Red Dog, 2011. Hit and Run, 2012. And then a reprieve for 10 years. And then The Adam Project in 2022. And A Big, Bold, Beautiful Journey, 2025. That's a lot. I imagine that's some good earnings right there on that tune. But, yeah. One of those songs that, for whatever reason, movie makers are like, you know what, that song there will be perfect to wrap things up.
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0: I got an email at some point overnight last night from the Universal Life Church reminding me that today is a special day. Yeah, apparently it's been 6 years officially since I became an ordained minister with the Universal Life Church. They're reminding me to raise a little glass in celebration today and offering me a clergy outfit for sale so I could really look the part. But anyways, yeah, they said this is definitely a milestone. Marking an important point on a larger journey, not just a conclusion of one. And that my work as a minister is never quite complete. Also, this is what I love about this church. Just don't worry about trying to be perfect. Those who seek perfection rarely attain it. Instead, seek improvement. Those who must consistently find success simply work to be a little better tomorrow than they were yesterday. And if you heard the show yesterday, that should be pretty easy to do.
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1: Good morning. It's looking good over the Queensway and Highway 416. Highway 174 is also in good shape, but I'm not seeing any problems on our bridges. Looking for a little excitement? Try out the Ottawa River with Wilderness Tours. All the excitement you can handle from mile to mile, ages 5 and up, wildernesstours.com. And that's the latest traffic. I'm Antonia Altabonte.
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2: A concerned citizen reported sightings of suspiciously scattered pills across two Orléans parks recently, and Ottawa police have confirmed in an update on Monday that a third set was discovered. The original report was filed this past Sunday, where officers noticed what appeared to be drugs in pills of varying shapes and sizes, as noted by the citizen, and they were scattered around greenery, along the ground, and even in nearby acorns. To date, more than 100 pills were recovered from Blue Willow Park, Silver Birch Park, and now Rousseau Park. And the police service is cautioning passersby in these areas to ensure children and pets are kept away from any further findings they may encounter. Ottawa police are continuing to investigate what has now been deemed a femicide after a woman's body was discovered in Lower Town not long after a car crash in Papineauville, Quebec, that may be linked. Quebec police responded to a call early on Saturday morning regarding a single vehicle crash that claimed the life of 34-year-old Kingsley Woudé, whose injuries were deemed as suspicious. Ottawa police, who were then asked to assist in the case, discovered the body of 27-year-old Casey Février later that morning in a Lower Town apartment building, also with injuries deemed suspicious after paramedics who arrived on scene declared her dead. Both of the deceased were from Ottawa, although neither police service has yet confirmed any official relation between the two cases or the two individuals. A 13-year-old girl who frequents downtown Ottawa has gone missing since at least Monday, as per the Ottawa Police Service. Nikita Morris Copenace was last seen wearing a black hoodie over a black tank top with black sweatpants and black Crocs, and was said to usually be around the Rideau Center and Byward Market, although her last known location was not yet mentioned. She was also described as Indigenous, standing at around 5 feet and 4 inches with a slim build, brown eyes, and dark brown hair with dirty blonde tips. The police service is urging for the public's help in locating Nikita with the hopes of a safe return. From the Skywards News Center, I'm Joe Marikilatin.
3: All right, well, the Red Blacks fired their vice president of football operations yesterday, and they named Jim Popp senior football advisor, so they're going to desperately try to get things back on track and maybe even secure a win before this season is over. Oh, good luck. Kansas City Royals, that's who the Jays are taking on today. They're still sitting like, 2 points back from their wild card spot, so they need to do some winning. Kansas City's won their last 8 in a row, so it might not be that easy. And the Titans back at it against the New York Boulders today. They got 3 there, and then 3 against the Quebec Capitale before returning for 3 home games next week. And then getting into their playoff action, man. 15, that's where we are right now. 22 later on. There's some fog out there. A few of you have been trying to give me what the fog looks like. I like the inside of Jeff Spicoli's van. Indeed, man. So that 22 may feel like 27 later on. So that fog will get on out of here. We do got a chance of some showers today. Of course we do. And then they may linger overnight as well. Of course they will. And then tomorrow we got a full day of sunshine, middle of the week. And then maybe some showers getting back in.

0: Well, you know, tomorrow is officially the 10th anniversary of Rebel coming to the airwaves here in town, and happy to have been part of that right from the get-go. But, hey, it's about you, the listener out there. And each and every morning, I'd like to just spend a little moment handing out, first, the golden wazo to the first that was thinking of us each and every day. And that goes out, of course, this morning to Tony Calcutta. Hey, Tony. And greetings from the Calcutta family. Enjoy the bird, man. Anyways, I said, yeah, greetings from the Golden Wazo factory. He says it's good to see the Wazo production facility is online and on time and tariff-free, man. Woody, sunshine and rainbows. Morning to you. Couple nice shots. When was that, yesterday? I got a beautiful double rainbow just out in our place in Barrhaven last, I think it was Thursday, after one of our many afternoon rain showers. Sabas. Jeez, put my tongue all the way in. Dan from McCartney's on his way to the shop this morning. Good morning, my friend. Wieners out there. I got Mike Stockford, who's trying to figure out what it's like to get back to work. Says it was tough. Tough. 12:20 a.m. Put on his work clothes and getting in the car and coming to work again, but there he is. Shift work is never easy, man. Respect to those that do it. And a good friend out in Peterborough that's in that series of shifts right now. A couple weeks on and then a couple weeks off, but it just messes you up. There we go. Will LaPointe, he says, good morning, Cornicky. Hope the morning goes better today. I was like slipping on the ice yesterday a little bit. Monday coming off a weekend that went by way too quick. He says, yeah, it was a rough one, plus a Monday. He's had many of them. Anyways, he's just getting back in the groove after 10 days off. I didn't have that kind of excuse. All I had was a stupid weekend to myself, and that was enough to goof me up. It's just one of those weekends looking out at a lake going, I don't ever have to leave. And then you remind yourself, I actually have to leave. Yeah. Maybe if I start saving for my retirement now. I might have enough to retire in Haiti. What else have we got? Can we just go back to bed? There's Steve Harding. My suggestion back to him is that there's quite a few of us up right now. That may be a crowded little bedroom, but hey, let's try. Well, with Tony up and at him at midnight texting through, he must not have been snoring all that bad because his lady got up at around 5:49 this morning. She loved the let my love open the door, the Pete Townsend this morning. Anyways, nice way to wake up for you, was it? Good. That's what we try to do. Dwyer Hill getting ready to get through another one. So says Steph Russell. Out in Greeley to get things going this morning. And Anla Rock and Roll, good morning, Cornicky. The time between the snoozes when I hit the snooze button this morning seemed a little less. There's days like that. You look over, you close your eyes, and next thing you know, 5 minutes has passed. It's like, you better get your butt up.
1: Better get your butt up.
0: Here's a good morning and have a great day from Wrong Dave. Wrong Dave Parker. Polly was up there and checking out the new Olive Garden on Sunday. Apparently almost a two-hour wait to be seated, and they showed up at 3 o'clock in the afternoon. There you go, the Olive Garden returning to town. I've been there a couple times, but it was always in Toronto at the Eaton Center. Long time ago. We were 18 or 19. I was like, can I take you to the Olive Garden like it was somewhere special? Anyways, hopefully you had a good one by the time they finally sat you down there. And Chris Gagneau, Pac-Man on board, each saying, let's get her done.
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3: Good morning. It's looking good over the Queensway and Highway 416. Highway 174 is also in good shape, but I'm not seeing any problems on our bridges. Looking for a little excitement? Route the Ottawa River with Wilderness Tours. All the excitement you can handle from mile to mile. Ages 5 and up, wildernesstours.com. And that's the latest traffic. I'm Antonia Altabonte.
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0: Hashtag Scoop Squad. Yeah, that's one way you can let us know either on our Fans of Rebel Rock 101.7 page, on our Instagram page, or hey, you can even text me in the morning. This gives me an idea that you're looking for some of that wonderful Rebel ice cream to come on by your office. Tomorrow we're going to be going on out and dropping some off. A whole bunch of submissions so far in the last week or so since we kicked this off, but it's pretty simple. You can nominate a friend or a business or something so we can go by there, or you can just nominate your own company. Let us know who you are and how many people you got around you, and then, yeah, we'll put you on the list, and hopefully come Wednesday, one of these upcoming weeks, we'll be stopping by with a whole bunch of wonderful little treaties for you. And, you know, officially it is summer until September 21st. So, although I'd never turn down ice cream middle of winter, it's fine. Anyways, the freezer is filled, and a whole bunch more leaders are going to be going out of here tomorrow. I think I'm going to be joining the Scoop Squad tomorrow as we head on out there. Anyways, Vic and I could be coming to your office. But let us know today. You can hashtag Scoop Squad, as I mentioned, online. And you can also text me, 730-1144. There, I actually gave out the radio station's number instead of my own. You can text me that. I'll compile a list and make sure that we get you on it. Hopefully, we'll come see you in the next few.
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1: Good morning. It's looking good over the Queensway and Highway 416. Highway 174 is also in good shape, but I'm not seeing any problems on our bridges. Looking for a little excitement? Route the Ottawa River with Wilderness Tours. All the excitement you can handle from mile to mile, ages 5 and up, wildernesstours.com. And that's the latest traffic. I'm Antonia Altabonte.
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2: Ottawa police are continuing to investigate what has now been deemed a femicide after a woman's body was discovered in Lower Town not long after a car crash in Papineauville, Quebec, that may be linked. Quebec police responded to a call early on Saturday morning regarding a single vehicle crash that claimed the life of 34-year-old Kingsley Woody, whose injuries were deemed as suspicious. Ottawa police, who were then asked to assist in the case, discovered the body of 27-year-old Casey Fevrier later that morning in a Lower Town apartment building, also with injuries deemed suspicious after paramedics who arrived on scene declared her dead. Both of the deceased were from Ottawa, although neither police service has yet confirmed any official relation between the two cases or the two individuals. A 13-year-old girl who frequents downtown Ottawa has gone missing since at least Monday, as per the Ottawa Police Service. Nikita Morris Copenace was last seen wearing a black hoodie over a black tank top with black sweatpants and black Crocs, and was said to usually be around the Rideau Center and Byward Market, although her last known location was not yet mentioned. She was also described as indigenous, standing at around 5 feet and 4 inches with a slim build, brown eyes, and dark brown hair with dirty blonde tips. The police service is urging for the public's help in locating Nikita with the hopes of a safe return. A concerned citizen reported sightings of suspiciously scattered pills across two Orléans parks recently, and Ottawa police have confirmed in an update on Monday that a third set was discovered. The original report was filed this past Sunday, where officers noticed what appeared to be drugs in pills of varying shapes and sizes, as noted by the citizen, and they were scattered around greenery, along the ground, and even in nearby acorns. To date, more than 100 pills were recovered from Blue Willow Park, Silver Birch Park, and now Rousseau Park. And the police service is cautioning passersby in these areas to ensure children and pets are kept away from any further findings they may encounter. From the Skywards News Center, I'm Joe Mara-Kilatin.
3: The Jays are back at it in Kansas City. Sorry, in Toronto against Kansas City. They got the next three against them. The Royals have been playing very good, but the Jays haven't been bad lately. So, hey, they get two more points. That's what they need to ensure that they get their wild card spot this year. He's slipping in. What else we got? Oh, yeah, the Titans on the road in New York, and then they got Quebec on the weekend before coming home next week, and then that'll wrap up their regular season. Then getting ready for playoff tickets and getting ready to go on sale, man. They're also selling next year's tickets already right now, so it's nice to have a winning team. And in CFL action, by the way, I had to go look this up because things are going to be getting underway. Again, this week, we got the Lions are going to be in town, BC, against the Red Blacks. Still looking for their first win of the season. By the way, if they lose this week, they will tie the Hamilton Wildcats from 1949, who had a 0-12 season going then. That's an all-time CFL record. Modern history, the Tiger Cats back in 2003 went 1-17. Well, they got a few more games to try to beat that, but yeah, still sitting in the basement right now looking for the first win of the season. Going back to 1949. 15 is where we are. 22 is where we're going. 22 will feel like 27. And a chance of some showers again today. Some fog dissipating, hopefully, where you are out there this morning. Tomorrow, we're looking at least a full day of sun.

0: There'll be some big feelings for my mama come this Thursday. Of course, I mentioned tomorrow's our 10th anniversary. The day after that would be Mom's birthday. Would have been the 66th anniversary. My dad, of course, checked out back in 2022, but she's done just a wonderful job. Everything that was involved after my dad's passing and then, you know, a year and a half, 2 years after that, moving, getting rid of the house and going into her brand new place, her condo, first time she'd ever lived in any kind of an apartment or anything, and that took some adjustment. But, yeah, Mom's doing all right. Still looking after all her stuff and sharper than I am on most given days. But I tell you, our parents sometimes think they're missing out on something. And my mom, of course, turning 89 years of age, for some reason believed she was missing out by not being part of Facebook. I mean, my dad had signed up years, but he very seldom ever used it. He used it to keep in conversation with two or three of his old business associates. But so, yeah, mom being on Facebook could be the most dangerous development of the week with all that's going on. And mom's been thinking she's been missing out. And I'd have been able to tell in the last little while because she's been commenting on pictures that I put up like a year or two ago. So, mom's creeping me now. She's creeping my stories. Her comment to me the other day was, I'm seeing a whole bunch of stories and pictures I've never seen before. It's like, Mom, anything you need to know, I always share it with you. I said, that's just Facebook. I said, it's high school, Mom. Why would you want to go back to high school? You know, explaining to her Facebook's basically 40% pictures of people's grandkids. Although she does like seeing them. 30% of it's like people arguing about politics. 20% of it's like recipes. The old, you won't believe what happens next. Garbage. And then, somebody's aunt accidentally live streaming from her kitchen or something. But my sister on Saturday had to take Mom to the mall, to the Virgin store, to get her phone reset because, thank you, Facebook, with one of the many pop-ups and stuff that came on. I don't think she realized she did it or how easy it was. Mom's not, like, dumb on computers, but, you know, Facebook is slick. It's slick. And the scams are hard to spot. So something came up about, you know, Google saying that, her memory or something was impacted and that she needed to clean it or something. Anyway, she didn't even realize she clicked beyond where she should have. And the next thing you know, pop-ups started coming up. Next thing you know, her phone's frozen out. She didn't have any banking or anything, so that's all right. But man, AI, I was talking to her yesterday. I said, Mom, AI's making it so much harder to scam people. You can't even spot some of this stuff. Very convincing. Fake customer service conversations, realistic photos, convincing voices. And for anybody that's new to social media, you know, you're walking into, you know, Mom, that's an obvious scam. But it isn't necessarily obvious anymore. And as I told her, I said, well, you know, my sister and I and the grandkids, we've been on it forever and we can spot this stuff. But I said, you got to be careful. But now, when I post a picture, Mom has been commenting almost every single time. So I guess I got to watch some of what I get up. As long as I let her know ahead of time, I guess there isn't a problem. It's when she's finding out stuff on Facebook. She's like, I didn't know you did that. Now if it's going to become Mom's personal bulletin board, we'll see how it goes. But here's a question for you. 730-1144. You may not have an answer. What's something that your parents discovered way later than everybody else? Within days, getting on Facebook, Mom hit with her first virus. So telling her, don't accept friend requests or anything like that. Just keep the family on there if that's what you want to do and keep up. But yeah, it's just one of those concerns. I did not need it added to the fray.
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3: On the Queensway eastbound, I'm just starting to see the usual volume building through Green Bank. Westbound looks good. Highway 416 is also clear. And actually, it looks like we're dealing with a crash now just at Merivale Road and Fallowfield Road at the intersection. Other than that, it's still a clear drive over our bridges. 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From here, life looks good. And that's the latest traffic. I'm Antonio Altamonte.
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0: Ah, that was my finger just being a little too slow, but that was an important message right there. I'm going to be talking about that just after 7 this morning. Some of my observations from yesterday. So I just asked, with Mom being on Facebook, I just real quick, 730-1144, I asked if you guys had anything that your parents were a little late to discover, a little later than everybody else. And then it's like, oh, did you know? Ian on there says his dad with QR codes. Apparently, and finally, after seeing them everywhere for years, asked what the hell they were. He ended up showing dad, hey, take your camera, take a little picture of that. It'll tell you everything you need to know. He's like, yeah, no idea up to that point. Just some weird, weird little dots in a square. So, yeah. Dad finds out about QR codes, opens up the world. Janet, online shopping. Apparently, Mom avoided it for the longest time. Now, Amazon stuff showing up constantly. My mom was the same way. I mean, she's ordering Amazon herself, but for years, it's like, can you order that for me on Amazon? I'll send you the money. And I was like, Mom, it's pretty easy to do yourself, you know. Anyhow, we got her set up for that. And for Dean, it's emojis. Explaining to Mom that the happy face with tears actually wasn't somebody crying.
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1: On the Queensway eastbound, we're just dealing with volume through Green Bank and then Parkdale. Westbound looks good. Highway 416 is still moving at the limit. And actually, Highway 174 westbound, it looks like we're starting to get the usual volume through Cameron and Jean d'Arc Boulevard. Other than that, it looks like the crash at Merivale and Fallowfield has fully cleared. Absolute Comedy is Ottawa's best comedy club, featuring hilarious and professional live stand-up comedy 7 days a week, 412 Preston Street. 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That's absolutecomedy.ca. And that's the latest traffic. I'm Antonia Altabonte.
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2: A 13-year-old girl who frequents downtown Ottawa has gone missing since at least Monday, as per the Ottawa Police Service. Nikita Morris Copenace was last seen wearing a black hoodie over a black tank top with black sweatpants and black Crocs, and was said to usually be around the Rideau Center and Byward Market, although her last known location was not yet mentioned. She was also described as Indigenous, standing at around 5 feet and 4 inches with a slim build, brown eyes, and dark brown hair with dirty blonde tips. The police service is urging for the public's help in locating Nikita with the hopes of a safe return. Ottawa police are continuing to investigate what has now been deemed a femicide after a woman's body was discovered in Lower Town not long after a car crash in Papineauville, Quebec, that may be linked. Quebec police responded to a call early on Saturday morning regarding a single vehicle crash that claimed the life of 34-year-old Kingsley Woudé, whose injuries were deemed as suspicious. Ottawa police, who were then asked to assist in the case, discovered the body of 27-year-old Casey Fevrier later that morning in a Lower Town apartment building, also with injuries deemed suspicious after paramedics who arrived on scene declared her dead. Both of the deceased were from Ottawa, although neither police service has yet confirmed any official relation between the two cases or the two individuals. A concerned citizen reported sightings of suspiciously scattered pills across two Orléans parks recently, and Ottawa police have confirmed in an update on Monday that a third set was discovered. The original report was filed this past Sunday, where officers noticed what appeared to be drugs in pills of varying shapes and sizes, as noted by the citizen, and they were scattered around greenery, along the ground, and even in nearby acorns. To date, more than 100 pills were recovered from Blue Willow Park, Silver Birch Park, and now Rousseau Park. And the police service is cautioning passersby in these areas to ensure children and pets are kept away from any further findings they may encounter. From the Skywards News Center, I'm Joe Mara-Kilatin.
3: And the Titans on the road for the next six games. Got three against the New York Bowlers and then the Quebec Capitale for three. They'll be back next Tuesday in town here for three of their final home games before they get into the playoff action. Jay's still trying to make sure they secure that wild card spot. 2 points out of it right now. Kansas City on fire, won their last eight games. Anyways, they're now being hosted by the Jays and T.O. for the next three games. And I won't mention the Red Blacks again. I hope they don't have the worst record in all of NFL history. Going back to 1949, they may be tying that one if they lose this week against the Lions. That would suck. 15 is where we are. 22 is where we're going. 22 will feel like 27. And with that, may come some showers later on this afternoon. So, yeah, we're not out of it yet. Could see some showers. Possibility. The same deal overnight. And then 26 tomorrow with sunshine. And then we can just get back into the possibility of showers. Pretty much taking us right through the weekend. A few more getting in on the things your parents learned a little too late. What else have I got? Chantel. them learning how to use a smartphone. They finally just upgraded from a flip phone last year. And I got Derek over at Expert Tire. He said, yeah, his mom, 86, just upgraded her flip phone to an Android a couple of months ago. And oh boy, there's a whole new world, huh? I love when they call you and they said, did you know you can do this with your phone? And it's like, Try your first video call, see how that goes.

0: Do not go into Cornicky's backyard without first checking with the cat.
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0: than 2 months away. Peaches and Cream and the Black Keys coming October 17th at Canadian Tire Center. That's going to be a fun show. It won't be fun. Well, you knew this was going to be happening yesterday. Mud getting thrown all over the place. That after our prime minister decided to, those that were negotiating with the U.S. to get on out of there, man. It ain't going our way, and there's some stinky business going on. And listen, when we're going to get the full details of what's coming and all the rest of it. However, and no matter how you feel in this world, I got two sides of this telling me what went down. And I've got one side that's notorious for lying to me constantly. And then I've got, seems to be a pretty calm response on our side saying, you know what? No, we gotta walk away from this right now. We got to get back to it. But we're going to, that whole elbows up thing coming up again. And commercials on TV. Buy Canadian, buy Canadian, buy Canadian. And look, it's the best thing we can do for ourselves right now, right? Some things you cannot control. But yesterday, politicians, and this started stateside with the man in control down there when he started dropping F-bombs and, BS. And again, just not censoring themselves. The amount of swearing that's come out in the last little bit, and again, to me, that's like a step back. Sure, I got a mouth like a trucker, but when I'm trying to make a point or if I'm in front of a group of people, I'm able to use different words, to find to make my point. However, we had a little bit of that yesterday, including our premier of this province suggesting that his butt was so big that there was lots of territory there for the president of the U.S. to kiss it. And I'm like, I don't know if that stuff is going to be helping. And it made me think of, something that was penned by Theodore Roosevelt back in 1900 in a letter when he was the governor of New York. And you've probably heard this saying before. Speak softly and carry a big stick. You will go far. Anyways, he said it publicly in a 1901 speech in the Minnesota State Fair. And it was all with regards to American foreign policy. Be measured. Be diplomatic, but have enough power behind you that the people take you seriously. The big stick. He, of course, was talking about America's growing military and stuff back then. Now it's all economics. Potash. Crude oil. Liquid natural gas. Aluminum. Uranium. All those things that aren't being tariffed right now because apparently somebody needs them. And whether or not that'll be part of our response to these unfair tariffs that have been put, on us right now. We'll see how this goes in the little bit. This trade war. You can't scream at everybody and threaten everybody and expect to have the kind of response you want. And, fighting and elbows up and all the rest of it, I think... And I have a belief we'll see some of these strategic moves in the next little while, but talk quietly. Negotiate. Don't be the one going to look for a fight. But make sure everybody knows that when it comes down to getting into it, you're ready.
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2: On the Queensway eastbound, we're just dealing with volume through Green Bank and then Parkdale. Westbound looks good. Highway 416 is still moving at the limit. And actually, Highway 174 westbound, it looks like we're starting to get the usual volume through Cameron and Jean d'Arc Boulevard. Other than that, it looks like the crash at Merivale and Fallowfield has fully cleared. 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And that's the latest traffic. I'm Antonia Altabonte.
3: 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I'm Sam Hudson, and that's what's happening, Ottawa.
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0: Rebel Rock 101.7 and a few more people coming too in the last little bit. About 15 minutes from now, I'll be heading down the Internet Super Highway. Rock and Roll Durant a little late tapping in this morning. He says, good morning. He's into a fall schedule now. It started yesterday at work. And he says it's a little weird because he's missing the first hour of the show in the morning. I made a joke to him. Said, maybe I'll just redo the entire show. You want me to just redo everything I did from the beginning? Rock and Roll Durant. What did you miss so far? Well, again, I was just talking about, you know, walking softly and carrying a big stick, which I think is probably our smartest move moving forward. We don't need to be throwing mud. That's the other guy's game. Just do what we got to do. I talked about my mom being new on Facebook. Now commenting on, you know, most of my pictures. Going back a long time, mom's catching up on stuff I did years ago. Just like high school. So I asked you guys some new things that maybe your parents were getting used to. We found out about QR codes and online shopping and emojis. I mentioned that it's the sixth anniversary of my being an ordained minister with the Universal Life Church. I actually had my cat many years ago when I first came to town, 2005. I ordained my cat with the same Universal Life Church. We were both able to do weddings. Nobody's ever taken me up on that. Officiating your wedding. Talked about Rebel Ice Cream and how tomorrow the Scoop Squad's going to be heading out there. And it's probably a good time to go to on our Facebook page and let us know if you'd like us to come by. Hashtag Scoop Squad. Let us know where you are and how many people you got. And then, of course, was laughing at the dum-dum that was in front of me driving through the pea soup fog, which some people described as the interior of Bud Spicoli's van or Snoop Dogg's rec room. Somebody made reference to Doug Ford's big butt and the fog that might come out of that. So, yeah, I had somebody driving with no lights. So there you go. Rock and Roll Durand. I've basically given you the last 2 hours of my life in the last 2 minutes.
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0: that's not what I was. See, but. Yeah, we're done there.
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2: On the Queensway eastbound, I'm just seeing volume through Green Bank and Parkdale. The Queensway westbound looks good. Highway 174 westbound, we're actually dealing with a crash now just before you hit the split after Blair Road. I'm seeing some volume. And our bridges are still in good shape in both directions. Whitewater Beer Spa brings a Nordic spa experience to the Ottawa River with access to hot tubs, saunas, river and pool dips, a sandy beach, campfires, and cozy cabins for those staying overnight. Detox, retox, recover, whitewaterbeerspa.ca. And that's the latest traffic. I'm Antonia Altabonte.
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3: A concerned citizen reported sightings of suspiciously scattered pills across two Orléans parks recently, and Ottawa police have confirmed in an update on Monday that a third set was discovered. The original report was filed this past Sunday, where officers noticed what appeared to be drugs in pills of varying shapes and sizes, as noted by the citizen, and they were scattered around greenery, along the ground, and even in nearby acorns. To date, more than 100 pills were recovered from Blue Willow Park, Silver Birch Park, and now Rousseau Park. And the police service is cautioning passersby in these areas to ensure children and pets are kept away from any further findings they may encounter. Ottawa police are continuing to investigate what has now been deemed a femicide after a woman's body was discovered in Lower Town not long after a car crash in Papineauville, Quebec, that may be linked. Quebec police responded to a call early on Saturday morning regarding a single vehicle crash that claimed the life of 34-year-old Kingsley Woody, whose injuries were deemed as suspicious. Ottawa police, who were then asked to assist in the case, discovered the body of 27-year-old Casey Fevrier later that morning in a Lower Town apartment building, also with injuries deemed suspicious after paramedics who arrived on scene declared her dead. Both of the deceased were from Ottawa, although neither police service has yet confirmed any official relation between the two cases or the two individuals. A 13-year-old girl who frequents downtown Ottawa has gone missing since at least Monday, as per the Ottawa Police Service. Nikita Morris Copenace was last seen wearing a black hoodie over a black tank top with black sweatpants and black Crocs, and was said to usually be around the Rideau Center and Byward Market, although her last known location was not yet mentioned. She was also described as indigenous, standing at around 5 feet and 4 inches with a slim build, brown eyes, and dark brown hair with dirty blonde tips. The police service is urging for the public's help in locating Nikita with the hopes of a safe return. From the Skywards News Center, I'm Joe Maracilatin.
4: Jays are back in Toronto, hosting Kansas City for the next three. Titans on the road in New York against the Boulder for three starting tonight, then Quebec Capital before returning for three home games next week. Then they're getting ready to get into some playoffs. And there's some rumors that were floating around that the PWHL may be in trouble, but they're saying, don't worry about it, man. There's no changes or change in structure or anything coming in the next little bit. That's because the co-founder, Mark Walter, and that's the Walter Cup that they play for each year, has been selling off pieces of his sports empire down in the States because they're investigating some fraud into loans between his insurance companies and businesses tied to him. He actually sold the Lakers a couple weeks ago. But, yeah, the league's saying, no, this shouldn't interfere with anything going into a brand new season. So, thankfully, we'll be able to see the Ottawa Charge back on the ice this year, trying for that Walter Cup once again. Your forecast looking like this, man. 15 now, 22 later on. Tack on a few more degrees for some humidity out there. There is a possibility of some showers out there. Just the day just keep lingering, don't they? That'll continue overnight as we get down to like 12 degrees. So the window will be open and the air conditioning off. Tomorrow, your air con might be on. A day filled with sunshine and 26. All right, no speeding. This song has a tendency to do that. We'll head down the internet superhighway in just a few. Oh, feel free to turn it up as loud as you want.

0: Just coming up on 743 on Rebel. It's right around this time every day. I like to head down the Internet Trooper Highway, share with you some of the goofier things going on in the world. Well, some bloggers kind of got in trouble from Warner Brothers. They sent takedown notices to several of them who apparently correctly guessed plot details of the new HBO superhero series Lanterns. Hasn't aired yet, but the editor of Cosmic Book News, God, I need glasses, pieced together the show's first episode, ending months early by analyzing publicly available materials, including casting announcements and promotional content. Well, they did some digging, they took a guess, and apparently they were right. Warner Brothers claimed the post violated copyright laws. However, legal journalists say the studio's unlikely to get anything through court, suggesting they just wanted to get these guys to take the stuff down. How can you sue somebody because they guessed correctly at something? Come on! In Georgia, a man has returned $30 that he ended up picking up off a floor of a Walmart store. Apparently, there has been a big debate about this in Georgia. Now, Walmart market, the guy apparently saw some money sitting on the floor, picked it up, did not alert employees. Instead, he put the $30 in his pocket. One person said they lost the money. They checked surveillance footage, and sure enough, they saw the guy picking it up. They were able to identify him. Post spread quickly, and then people were like, hey, really, should you be bothering a guy who found $30 on the floor? But apparently on Georgia law, if you do find money, you have to make an attempt to try to return it. Otherwise, it's considered theft, regardless of how much money it was.
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2: On the Queensway westbound, it looks like we're dealing with a crash now just through Nicholas. And I'm starting to see heavy volume backing up to about the split. The Queensway eastbound stop and go from Greenbank to Parkdale. Highway 174 westbound, we're still dealing with an accident after Blair Road. It's slowing things down. And I'm not seeing any other major incidents. 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And that's the latest traffic. I'm Antonia Altabonte.
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0: Rebel Rock 101.7, and Capital Fair, of course, is going to be going right through this coming weekend for those who want to get down there and enjoy it. I mean, it's always fun. It's always part of the year. CNE in Toronto, that was something I grew up with. It was like, no, no, we had to get down there. And it was usually in the last 3 or 4 days. If we weren't down there for many of the concerts that would happen. When Exhibition Stadium, man, they used to have concerts down there every 2 or 3 days. And that would happen right through the entire CNE. It was always a blast. And one thing that changed over the years was the food building. An entire building dedicated to some of the weirdest combinations of food you had ever imagined. I got a list here of some of the concoctions that have gone into people's bellies. I guess, it's an exhibition, it's a fair. I guess if you deep fry it, it's all fair game, but some of the craziest stuff that people have put together and are dropping $15 to $20 to shove down their throat. You can ask yourself whether you do some of the same. Anyways, we'll get to that as we get into the next hour, man. Hang in for it. I should have enough time to squeeze one more in for you. Some Street Heart on the other side.
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1: On the Queensway eastbound, we're just dealing with volume through Greenbank and then Parkdale. The Queensway westbound, it looks like the issue through Nicholas has cleared, but we're still dealing with volume from the split. Highway 174 westbound, it looks like there's also still an issue ongoing just after Blair Road. And then you will just find construction-related delays on Riverside Drive and Bank Street, where we have ongoing road work. 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
2: Ottawa police are continuing to investigate what has now been deemed a femicide after a woman's body was discovered in Lower Town not long after a car crash in Papineauville, Quebec, that may be linked. Quebec police responded to a call early on Saturday morning regarding a single vehicle crash that claimed the life of 34-year-old Kingsley Woudé, whose injuries were deemed as suspicious. Ottawa police, who were then asked to assist in the case, discovered the body of 27-year-old Casey Février later that morning in a Lower Town apartment building, also with injuries deemed suspicious after paramedics who arrived on scene declared her dead. Both of the deceased were from Ottawa, although neither police service has yet confirmed any official relation between the two cases or the two individuals. A 13-year-old girl who frequents downtown Ottawa has gone missing since at least Monday, as per the Ottawa Police Service. Nikita Morris Copenace was last seen wearing a black hoodie over a black tank top with black sweatpants and black Crocs, and was said to usually be around the Rideau Center and Byward Market, although her last known location was not yet mentioned. She was also described as indigenous, standing at around 5 feet and 4 inches with a slim build, brown eyes, and dark brown hair with dirty blonde tips. The police service is urging for the public's help in locating Nikita with the hopes of a safe return. A concerned citizen reported sightings of suspiciously scattered pills across two Orléans parks recently, and Ottawa police have confirmed in an update on Monday that a third set was discovered. The original report was filed this past Sunday, where officers noticed what appeared to be drugs in pills of varying shapes and sizes, as noted by the citizen, and they were scattered around greenery, along the ground, and even in nearby acorns. To date, more than 100 pills were recovered from Blue Willow Park, Silver Birch Park, and now Rousseau Park. And the police service is cautioning passersby in these areas to ensure children and pets are kept away from any further findings they may encounter. From the Skywards News Center, I'm Joe Maracillatin.
3: All right, check this morning to see, you know, the Red Blacks, they haven't won. They would have 11-0 on the season. I know if they go 12-0, they'll actually tie a 1949 record for the worst record in CFL history. 1-17 is in the modern era, but yeah, Hamilton went 0-12 back in 1949, so I don't think they want that as bragging rights. However, Lions will be in town this Sunday if you're so inclined. No Titans this week. They're on the road, New York Boulders for three, and then Quebec Capitale before returning next Tuesday, and the Jays hosting the Kansas City Royals for the next 3 days, and they're just a couple points away from securing that wild card spot. Squeaking in, huh? Isn't that the way to go? Temperature-wise, we gain anything? No, still sitting 15 degrees right now. 22 is where we're going later on. Just tack on a few extra degrees for some humidity out there. But cloudy now and a possibility of showers right throughout the course of the day. Tomorrow, hey, we'll be looking at some sunshine before we'll just get right back into what we're dealing with today. Clouds and rain. Take the good stuff when you can get it. Now, when you're having your coffee this morning, did you think to yourself, I wish this had more pickle taste to it? Well, somebody at the CNA in Toronto thought that's what you're looking for. Some of the weirdest stuff at that fair coming up in just a few. Pickle and coffee, come on.

0: Rebel Rock 101.7 just coming up on 8:12. Thank you to everybody who's texting through this morning, 730-1144. Looks like I got a couple of you that are looking for the Scoop Squad to come by tomorrow with some of that delicious ice cream from Rebel, right across the river, man, bringing fresh ice cream out to you each week. Take care of the office, man. And now ice cream is pretty good. You don't need to mess with it. You don't need to add a whole bunch of stuff to it to turn it into a treat that people want, especially if you're at a fair. But they do some weird things with ice cream. Ice cream and chicken is one example, and I'll get to these. And the food that's available at the Canadian National Exhibition, and get to these. And the food that's available at the Canadian National Exhibition in Toronto, some of the weirdest stuff ever. I haven't been down to the Super X. I'm sure there's a couple weird things. But, you know, there was a time I was like, oh, deep-fried Mars bar. You were like, poof, poof, your head would blow up. Wow, who thought of doing that? We've gotten way crazier than that. Ramen-fried frog legs. Frog legs coated in ramen, deep-fried, and served with sweet Thai chili sauce. Brie cheese deep-fried Oreos. Yeah, a couple Oreo cookies with some brie wedged inside, then battered and deep-fried and finished with a little rosemary. Cookies and cheese. Nice. Saw this one yesterday. Who doesn't like a good cheesecake on a stick, huh? Well, why don't you just coat it in some chocolate and then roll it in dill pickle potato chip crumbs. Yes, the pickle cheesecake pop. Cotton candy waffleicious. I'm somewhat tempted with jerk chicken hot dog wrapped in a waffle and then served with mango mustard, pineapple relish, honey jerk barbecue sauce. So far I'm like, okay. Sweet heat hot sauce and then coated in cotton candy. Ah, that look, people, that's just kind of weird stuff going on. And at what point did you say that's not bad? Szechuan sizzle spiced ice cream. Vanilla soft serve with Szechuan peppercorns, chili oil, and crunchy chili garnish. Maybe you like your wasabi. How would you like it with some sweet corn and lemonade? Yeah, sweet corn, wasabi, and lemonade. And you might be surprised to find out that people that have tried it said it actually works. Those things work together. Now, for many of us, grabbing that cup of coffee first thing in the morning is what gets you going. You can try a bacon-flavored coffee, which has Belgian white chocolate, double espresso, and then smoky bacon flavor. How about putting some pickle in your coffee? Iced, greased Greek coffee with dill pickled foam. Ah. Now, listen, I know for some of you in the morning, you let me know, hey, you're not about the coffee. You're about putting something healthy in you in the morning. You grab a nice smoothie. And this one may be the one that makes you just go, why? 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
4: On the Queensway eastbound, we're just dealing with volume through Greenbank and then Parkdale. The Queensway westbound, it looks like the issue through Nicholas has cleared, but we're still dealing with volume from the split. Highway 174 westbound, it looks like there's also still an issue ongoing just after Blair Road. And then you will just find construction-related delays on Riverside Drive and Bank Street, where we have ongoing road work. Good things happen slowly. 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And that's the latest traffic. 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
7: What's up? 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And... Whoa, I'm loving people's reactions to the news that Lotto Max now has more chances to win. 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Woo! 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She also can't believe that the next jackpot is $10 million. But it's real. Believe it.
8: Ah, alien!
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0: Man, taking care of some business down at the CNA. Some other stuff I came across here. Jamaican beef patty mini pierogies. Okay, that don't sound so bad. Mini pierogies stuffed with ground beef spices and scotch bonnet peppers. I'll take that. The heat stuff. Blue heat tacky tenders. Chicken tenders covered in crushed blue heat tackies. And hot honey. Oh, you know those things. But, yeah, the one thing that most people have been talking about is this Kraft dinner smoothie that Booster Juice has been serving up this year. And, again, you're thinking of a smoothie with fruit and everything, and you're like, oh, let's drop some cheese powder in there. But surprisingly enough, some people don't mind it. Apparently, there's five stages of enjoying it here. Let's see.
1: Here we go. This might ruin my day. I don't know what to think of it. It's sweet. It has like a fruity taste to it, but there's also that cakey powder taste to it. Oh, the aftertaste just hit. Oh, that's cheesy. Actually enjoy the first sip, and then 5 seconds later, you get pow, cheese. Still don't know if I love it or hate it. You know, I've actually come to enjoy this drink. Sweet and savory. I'm almost done.
2: For evidence, it is empty.
1: Here we go.
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3: 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Already bought my ticket.
5: 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Lotto Max.
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0: traffic update.
1: On the Queensway eastbound, we're just dealing with volume through Green Bank and then Parkdale. The Queensway westbound, it looks like the issue through Nicholas has cleared, but we're still dealing with volume from the split. Highway 174 westbound, it looks like there's also still an issue ongoing just after Blair Road. And then you will just find construction-related delays on Riverside Drive and Bank Street, where we have ongoing road work. Good things happen slowly. 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
2: A 13-year-old girl who frequents downtown Ottawa has gone missing since at least Monday, as per the Ottawa Police Service. Nikita Morris-Copenace was last seen wearing a black hoodie over a black tank top with black sweatpants and black Crocs, and was said to usually be around the Rideau Center and Byward Market, although her last known location was not yet mentioned. She was also described as indigenous, standing at around 5 feet and 4 inches with a slim build, brown eyes, and dark brown hair with dirty blonde tips. The police service is urging for the public's help in locating Nikita with the hopes of a safe return. Ottawa police are continuing to investigate what has now been deemed a femicide after a woman's body was discovered in Lower Town not long after a car crash in Papineauville, Quebec, that may be linked. Quebec police responded to a call early on Saturday morning regarding a single vehicle crash that claimed the life of 34-year-old Kingsley Woody, whose injuries were deemed as suspicious. Ottawa police, who were then asked to assist in the case, discovered the body of 27-year-old Casey Fevrier later that morning in a Lower Town apartment building, also with injuries deemed suspicious after paramedics who arrived on scene declared her dead. Both of the deceased were from Ottawa, although neither police service has yet confirmed any official relation between the two cases or the two individuals. A concerned citizen reported sightings of suspiciously scattered pills across two Orléans parks recently, and Ottawa police have confirmed in an update on Monday that a third set was discovered. The original report was filed this past Sunday, where officers noticed what appeared to be drugs in pills of varying shapes and sizes, as noted by the citizen, and they were scattered around greenery, along the ground, and even in nearby acorns. To date, more than 100 pills were recovered from Blue Willow Park, Silver Birch Park, and now Rousseau Park. And the police service is cautioning passersby in these areas to ensure children and pets are kept away from any further findings they may encounter. From the Skywards News Center, I'm Joe Mara-Kilatin.
3: Well, surprise, surprise, we need it, right? A little bit of rain could be falling later on today. Yeah, we got a chance of showers again today. Wettest summer in Ottawa history, in the history of ever. 22 the expected high later on will feel just a couple degrees warmer than that, with a little bit of humidity out there. Those showers may continue overnight, leaving us a nice, clear, sunny Wednesday. Middle of the week, 26 degrees. And then we're back to showers on Thursday, possibly on Friday, and we'll see how the weekend goes. I'm just saying, hey, look, kids, I know you're running out of time and you got to get back to school next Monday. For some of you, next Tuesday. Because believe it or not, for some, the school year is going to start with a PE day. Then you got a long weekend after that. Who comes up with this schedule?

0: Big Rack. Rebel Rock 101.7 morning. Anybody here call it the Gulf of America? Anybody? Anybody? No. Anybody else around the world call it the Gulf of America? No. It's the Gulf of Mexico, and it will be for all time. It just will be. Can't arbitrarily just change something like that. What kind of power is that? Nobody has that kind of power. However, I don't know if you've heard the freshest one this morning. You'll be hearing a lot more of this as the day goes on. This on the heels of, well, our prime minister doing the speak softly and carrying a big stick thing right now. Doug Ford yesterday, he kind of let it be known what he thought of the tariffs that have been put on us. And, of course, discussions again. So guess what? The booze ain't coming on. And we got a whole bunch of other things we're going to get into. And they started to get into the name-calling thing. Which I'm not a huge fan of. Like, the other guy wants to do it, go ahead. Use your big words, which you don't have. The freshest one this morning on the heels of our premier telling Donald Trump yesterday that he had a great big posterior, plenty big enough for him to find somewhere to kiss. This morning, in a response to that, the president of the United States of America is claiming that he's going to rename Lake Ontario Lake America as just his latest volley into this trade war that's going on. It's symbolic at this point. I doubt we're all going to start calling it Lake America. But, yeah, after the Trump-Ford name-calling, and just basically the collapse of the trade negotiations last Friday, this is where we are right now. With our prime minister pulling away from a deal that would have basically annexed us in a very sneaky little way. Saying September is the September 8th is the day when we'll let everybody else know what exactly is going to transpire. September. Lake America. Oh, God, make it end.
1: Traffic update.
2: On the Queensway eastbound, it looks like we're dealing with a crash through Parkdale. Expect delays now from about Woodruff. And the Queensway westbound slows from the split to Nicholas. Highway 174 westbound, the crash after Blair has fully cleared, as well as the volume. And we're still doing well over our bridges. I'm just starting to see the usual slowdowns. And it looks like actually a crash now just on Airport Parkway near Lester Road. 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And that's the latest traffic. I'm Antonia Altavante.
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0: crazy world we live in, huh? You can sit back and think of some of the craziest things you can possibly just write them down. And I guarantee you there's some of these things you couldn't even come close to, man. Renaming Lake Ontario. I think it's only been named Lake Ontario since 1641. So just... Oh, man. I'm glad there's at least one adult in the room.
1: What's up? Alien here. You know, from space. And... 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But it's real. 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
2: Oh, aliens!
1: Way ahead of you, buddy. Already bought my ticket.
3: 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Believe it. Lotto Max.
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1: Today we have a high of 22 with a 40% chance of showers. Overnight tonight we cool down to a low of 12 with a 40% chance of rain. Tomorrow the sun moves in with mainly sunny skies and a high of 26. Overnight we have a low of 16 with cloudy periods. And Thursday a high of 25 with a 40% chance of showers. Overnight we have a low of 16 with a 30% chance of rain. And that's your Skywards weather. I'm Antonia Altabonte.

Well, you know, there's some things in this world, especially in the sporting world, that, you know what, you may not have to be the biggest, bestest, strongest individual in the world. You just got to have a technique. And Bavaria just held the 65th annual German Finger Wrestling Championships. About 150 competitors came from all over the world, pits two opponents against each other across the table, each linking their middle fingers through a leather loop, and they attempt to drag their opponent to the side. Anyways, it usually lasts a few seconds and nearly 1 minute. Anyways, that's a long one right there. Anyways, it's been traced back through ancient times in Europe. Apparently, Bavaria is one of the first places that ever just took this up as a main sport. Waiting to see if we're going to see that in the Olympics in coming years.

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I don't have the story in front of me, but I remember telling you on Friday when Bex was in here, I think there's a show, it's either in Wisconsin or Ohio, upcoming show for AC/DC, and the Foo Fighters are going to be stepping in and opening. opening act can't make it. The Foo said, hey, we got a day. So how great would that be? You buy your ticket and suddenly you find out two of the greatest bands ever in the history of ever are going to be playing together on one stage. That's going to be a fun night for those lucky enough to get in it. Hey, listen, if you had 18 million bucks in your bank account, you just say, that's okay. I'm going to go check out that show, no matter what it costs. Tomorrow's gold ball draw for Lotto 649 is at the $18 million. And at 6:49 a.m. tomorrow morning, I'll give you that unlocked password. Hopefully, it'll get you 100 bucks in lottery tickets so you can pocket some of that cash right there. And I got to talk about bandanas tomorrow when we're in here. Apparently, there's a new trend and they're a new fashion thing that's going on. And it isn't just rock stars and bikers wearing them anymore. Anyhow, we'll get into that. And I want you to think of this because you'll give me an answer tomorrow. What famous person do you think of when you hear the word bandana? All right. I'll set the scene for that one tomorrow. Cub Carson in here later on this afternoon. And yeah, tomorrow 6:49. Just make sure you're here because I'll try to make you rich. Been doing that with the music all morning long, making your ears rich. Toe tapping and getting you through it, man. I leave you with Sam Roberts. We'll see you tomorrow morning.

0: the rock periodic table of elements looks all mixed up and doesn't make any sense, but somehow it explains our very existence. Mostly about cool mixed drinks you can light on fire.
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7: 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And, I'm loving people's reactions to the news that Lotto Max now has more chances to win. 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Woo-hoo! 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She also can't believe that the next jackpot is $10 million. But it's real. 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
1: What's up? Alien here. You know, from space. And... 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
2: Today we have a high of 22 with a 40% chance of showers. Overnight tonight we cool down to a low of 12 with a 40% chance of rain. Tomorrow the sun moves in with mainly sunny skies and a high of 26. Overnight we have a low of 16 with cloudy periods. And Thursday a high of 25 with a 40% chance of showers. Overnight we have a low of 16 with a 30% chance of rain. And that's your Skywards weather. I'm Antonia Altabonte.

0: 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So how do you keep yourself going when you have to go from school right to work?
1: Copious amounts of caffeine.
0: Uh-oh. How much caffeine are we talking here? Like, would the mermaid on the Starbucks cup find you confusing? So how much coffee?
1: In one sitting or throughout the day?
0: Throughout the day, yeah.
1: I don't know. Probably like 4 shots of espresso a day.
0: 4 shots of espresso?
1: Does that sound unreasonable?
0: My God, that's enough caffeine to give you Doc Brown hair. Oh, you got that Back to the Future reference. Wow.
1: I did, yeah.
0: You really are alert.

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1: What's up, Greg?
0: Well, as someone with no upward trajectory at all, I can tell you I have no idea what's up.
1: Well, Greg, what station do I got to dial into to listen to you?
0: I'm on Desperate FM. But you know what? Either way, thank you for listening. I cannot find the words to describe how much that means to me. Probably because I'm not smart enough. I have a vocabulary, not a vocabulorance.
1: Well, then I guess I'm a little bit more of a wordsmith than you, and you host a radio show.
0: Well, I mean, I host and parasite this show, so.
1: It's either or. You got to find the happy balance between the two.
0: I mean, I am imbalanced, but give me and my psychiatrist time. We're working on it.
2: Here's what's happening, Ottawa. 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And September 6th, step back into the 80s at the Retro 80s Bash at Manor Lounge with live music from the start, neon, costumes, throwback hits, and a dance floor ready to go. I'm Sam Hudson, and that's what's happening, Ottawa.
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It's Greg B. Harrell's show. We talk about weird music stuff on this show. Sometimes that's music history stuff. Did you know when CDs were new, this is the 1980s, they were seen as rebellious, as new technology often is. In fact, one radio station in the United Kingdom made waves by saying they were fully embracing CDs, and every song you hear on this radio station will only be from CD. So what happens during the first broadcast? CD starts to skip. Yeah, still no word on if Benny Hill music played.

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1: I'm actually trying to start a podcast.
2: You're trying to start a podcast?
1: Yes.
2: About what?
1: Just talking, you know?
2: Well, there's your title. Welcome back to Just Talking, you know? 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
1: So I was talking about how, like, jellyfish are, like, equivalent to zombies because they have no brain.
2: Jellyfish are the equivalent to zombies because they have no brain?
1: Yeah, jellyfish, they don't have brains, right?
2: Well, I'd like to hear you say that when the jellyfish is around, but okay.
1: And what else does not have brains?
2: Reality TV fans?
1: Zombies.
2: Oh, zombies. Zombies, yeah, okay.
1: Yeah.
2: So jellyfish are similar to zombies.
1: Yeah, like that's kind of what I was talking about.
2: Well, you know what? When it comes to jellyfish zombie-based podcasts, this is the best one I've ever heard of.
1: Yes.
2: Yeah.
3: 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Music, news, traffic are just appetizers, right? 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
2: Today we have a high of 22 with a 40% chance of showers. Overnight tonight we cool down to a low of 12 with a 40% chance of rain. Tomorrow the sun moves in with mainly sunny skies and a high of 26. Overnight we have a low of 16 with cloudy periods. And Thursday a high of 25 with a 40% chance of showers. Overnight we have a low of 16 with a 30% chance of rain. And that's your Skywards weather. I'm Antonia Altabonte.

0: Rebel Rock 101.7. It's the Greg B. Harrell Show. You know, if there's one thing that people are always saying to me, it's, Greg, what is something people don't know about you? I love that fruit flies are like, yeah, just fruit in general. We're not picky. That is so cool of them. Another thing people are saying to me is, Greg B. Harrell, you don't have enough news from Fresno on your radio show. And you're thinking, Greg, why would I care what's going on in Fresno? Well, Fresno is a magical place, as we're about to find out when we listen to another actual clip from the Fresno television news.
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1: Okay, I have a game for you.
2: Oh, man.
1: The last text you sent is the title of your debut album.
2: The last text. All right, I said, it's cheap beer, and I know you're expensive.
1: So it's going to be a country album. Okay.
2: Country.
1: All right, now the last text that person sent you is the title of the lead single from your album.
2: I like my IPA.
1: I like my IPA. So it's a hipster country album.
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0: 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It's Greg B. Harrell Show. So a new study of over 350,000 people shows that folks with similar personality types enjoy similar music, regardless of the part of the world in which they live. Here's how it breaks down. Extroverts enjoy upbeat contemporary singer-songwriters. Introverts enjoy intense or aggressive music. Neurotic folks enjoy grunge. Agreeable people like heart-wrenching ballads and pop music. And folks who are open to things enjoy David Bowie songs. There you go. Science.
1: Which is something I assume scientists say.
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1: Hi, what's going on and or off?
2: 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What are you doing?
1: 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So you just finished work?
2: Yes, I need home after a long day of school and work.
1: School and work? You swerked?
2: Yeah.
1: Yikes, that's a long day.
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2: I don't know, a real human?
1: A real human. So you're going to pass in order to do something that you can only fail at.
2: Agreed.
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2: Today we have a high of 22 with a 40% chance of showers. Overnight tonight we cool down to a low of 12 with a 40% chance of rain. Tomorrow the sun moves in with mainly sunny skies and a high of 26. Overnight we have a low of 16 with cloudy periods. And Thursday a high of 25 with a 40% chance of showers. Overnight we have a low of 16 with a 30% chance of rain. And that's your Skywards weather. I'm Antonia Altabonte.

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It's the Greg B. Harrell Show. You know, if you're like me, then you also believe if companies really want to be memorable, they should take their time saying their motto in advertisements and call it their slow.

0: What's up? Alien here. You know, from space. And... Whoa, I'm loving people's reactions to the news that Lotto Max now has more chances to win. With 10 new prizes of $100,000 on the next draw. Woo! See? She also can't believe that the next jackpot is $10 million. But it's real. Believe it.
1: Ah, alien!
0: Way ahead of you, buddy. Already bought my ticket.
2: 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Believe it. Lotto Max.
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It's the Greg B. Harrell Show. This is weird and also fascinating. So what they did is sort through the top 250 ranked albums of all time. They found that the best year as far as all-time highly rated albums goes was 2001. Huh. Out of the 250 highest rated slash ranking albums ever, 10 records come from the year 2001, more than any other year. Whew. First a Space Odyssey and now this.

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1: Greg B. Harrell Show, who is this?
2: My name is Cindy. Who are you?
1: My psychiatrist and I are still searching for that answer.
2: Greg, it's Cindy. Finn, your new friend.
1: You want to be my friend? You do know you called Greg B. Harrell. Because this would mark a first for me. So what's up, friend?
2: So I was calling you, what was I calling you for?
1: Oh, no.
2: Dang it. See, I got busy and I forgot what I was going to tell you.
1: You forgot? I thought we were friends.
2: Well, I've been rearranging my room today, okay?
1: Whoa. I wish Marie Kondo snapped at people like this. Add a little drama to the show.
2: I watched that show. If it brings me joy, yes.
1: So is your room now feng shui?
2: Yes, it's definitely more feng shui.
1: You know, once I tried to feng shui myself, the fountain installation was very painful.
2: Totally.
3: 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And The Sense, and he bothers coworkers by playing the music way too loud. But has the most fun on the way home in Ottawa.
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3: 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Every afternoon, 3 to 7. All right, you've been briefed. 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
2: Today we have a high of 22 with a 40% chance of showers. Overnight tonight we cool down to a low of 12 with a 40% chance of rain. Tomorrow the sun moves in with mainly sunny skies and a high of 26. Overnight we have a low of 16 with cloudy periods. And Thursday a high of 25 with a 40% chance of showers. Overnight we have a low of 16 with a 30% chance of rain. And that's your Skywards weather. I'm Antonia Altabonte.

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1: Hello.
0: Where are you phoning from? The Continental sketch on SNL? Hello.
1: How you doing, Greg?
0: I'm doing as well as can be expected of skin holding together a bunch of sardined organs. How are you?
1: I'm doing great. I have a question.
0: Uh-oh.
1: I want to know what you do for a living, because there's no way they pay you to do this.
0: That's true. I actually won this job.
1: You won it?
0: Yeah, it was a write-in contest.
1: A write-in? What'd you write?
0: I didn't. I printed on foolscap. But I stayed within the margins, and that's the only skill required to do this show.
1: Well,
0: so you're not enjoying the program, huh?
1: No, I am. I'm just, you know, jealous, I guess.
0: Well, just look at a picture of me, and you'll see there's nothing to be jealous of.
1: You're not the only one in that boat.
0: Oh, you got a boat? That's way better than my dinghy.

0: 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So what you doing?
1: I'm just having a good time.
0: What does a good time mean?
1: Just having a good time, you know.
0: Right, but I've seen that written on bathroom stalls.
1: No, you've seen my number on bathroom stall.
0: So you're the one who left all my texts on red. No, but seriously, what does a good time mean?
1: I'm drinking Mountain Dew, baby.
0: Mountain Dew?
1: Yeah, just drinking Mountain Dew. I'm having a good time.
0: Well, then I guess there's no need for me to put out a code red.
1: I got Mountain Dew, baby, all night long.
0: All right, you don't have to say it like that. It's Mountain Dew, not Mountain Ew.
1: Mountain Dew, baby.
0: Stop saying it.
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0: hilarious reimagining of Titanic set to the music of Celine Dion. 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And September 6th, step back into the 80s at the Retro 80s Bash at Manor Lounge with live music from the start, neon, costumes, throwback hits, and a dance floor ready to go. I'm Sam Hudson, and that's what's happening, Ottawa.
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Utah's best rock, Rebel Rock 101.7. It's the Greg B. Harrell Show. Last hour, we talked about how researchers believe that 2001 was the best year for music because 10 albums from that year ranked in the top 250 rated albums of all time. Pretty impressive. All right, so what are the second and third best years for music, according to this research? Apparently, 1998 and 1999. 98 saw 9 albums that are considered among the top 250 of all time. 1999 saw 8 records in the top 250. Sheesh, the 90s has staying power. Thank goodness Bleached Tips didn't.

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1: 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It's actually educational in terms of the music stuff.
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2: Today we have a high of 22 with a 40% chance of showers. Overnight tonight we cool down to a low of 12 with a 40% chance of rain. Tomorrow the sun moves in with mainly sunny skies and a high of 26. Overnight we have a low of 16 with cloudy periods. And Thursday a high of 25 with a 40% chance of showers. Overnight we have a low of 16 with a 30% chance of rain. And that's your Skywards weather. I'm Antonia Altabonte.

0: 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Yeah, no, I've worked so many different jobs in life.
1: Same here.
0: Yeah? So your LinkedIn is also technically a novella?
1: Yeah, no, I work the exciting life of a security guard.
0: Well, that's cool. Is there always trouble afoot, or is it a pretty low-key security job?
1: Yeah, it is. It gets boring, but I got YouTube to keep me company.
0: Oh, yeah. You know, I can't even remember a world before YouTube. Back then, skip ads were trying to sell you jump rope.
1: Actually, I think the times were better.
0: What? You liked it better before the internet?
1: Oh, absolutely.
0: Yeah, but remember, back then, when you needed the definition of a word, you had to look in a dictionary.
1: Yeah, we had to use a Thomas guy, too. So what?
0: Well, I don't want to carry the weight of a dictionary. I've already thrown my back out carrying the weight of my failures.
1: Yeah, but that keeps you in shape, don't it?
0: Well, I just heard the word donut, so I doubt it.
1: Same here.

0: Rebel Rock 101.7, Ottawa's best rock. It's the Greg B. Harrell Show. I'll tell you something. The average cost of a big hit album, a chart topper, varies from country to country. Let's say you're buying a record on CD. So in the U.S., France, and Canada, a physical copy of a chart-topping album going to cost you, on average, $12. In the U.K., about $13 for a big hit record. In Germany, slightly more, $14. In Japan, $29 to $34 for one CD. I mean, it better be a literal jewel case.
1: What's up? Alien here. You know, from space. And, whoa, I'm loving people's reactions to the news that Lotto Max now has more chances to win. With 10 new prizes of $100,000 on the next draw. Woo! See? She also can't believe that the next jackpot is $10 million. But it's real. Believe it.
2: Oh, alien!
1: Way ahead of you, buddy. Already bought my ticket.
3: More prizes, more chances. 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Lotto Max.
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1: So help me understand. How do you know that the woman you're currently seeing is not the one?
2: 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I'm going to throw a fishing pole out and see what other fish you can snag.
1: 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Remember, there's not unlimited potential partners out there.
2: Yeah, kind of like not many fish out there.
1: 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But seriously, how can you possibly know whether or not someone is the one after 15 to 20 minutes?
2: But that 15 to 20 minutes, you gotta read the people.
1: Read people? 15 minutes in, I'm still stumbling through an awkward hello.

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1: It's the Greg B. Harrell Show, 888-760-1977. I'm going to write my mental diary. If you've never heard that before, a mental diary thought is the kind of thing that floats through your brain where, if you said it out loud, people would be like, what? That's what you think about? You can tell me that stuff. It's fine. In fact, here's a mental diary thought I had not moments ago. I want a sequel to The Very Hungry Caterpillar called The Scary Hungry Caterpillar, where its friends are like, yo, did you order all of that just for you?
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1: It's the Greg Beharrell Show. Chalk outlines help at crime scenes. So when we're chatting with someone boring, we should do talk outlines, a basic recap that can help pinpoint who killed the conversation. I like to close every show by writing a little something in my diary. So here we go. Dear Diary, Greg Beharrell here. The word ooze could not have meant anything else. Thanks for listening, everybody.

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1: Overnight tonight, we cool down to a low of 12 with a 30% chance of showers. Tomorrow, a high of 26 with a mix of sun and cloud. Overnight, we have a low of 15 with cloudy periods. And Thursday, a high of 23 with a 60% chance of showers. Overnight, we have a low of 12 with a 40% chance of rain. And that's your Skywards weather. I'm Antonia Altabonte.
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0: 47 seconds. How about that? How about them apples? Hey! In spite of all the obstacles that life seems to consistently throw in our way, right? Because we're in this together. Ensemble Rebellion. Shout out to you, Rebel Scum. And welcome one, welcome all, to the daily gathering of like-minded individuals who just happen to enjoy rock and roll music, some silliness, some goofiness. And can I just say, the best looking radio crowd I've ever heard and seen in my entire life is you guys. So you know what that is right there? That's not love, okay? That's lurve. Lurve-all, serve-all. That's what we're going to do today. So you'll need the number to get in on the ride home roll call, 613-730-1144. We'll talk about a few things happening in your universe, including some local politics and a bit of a scandal brewing. We like a good scandal, don't we? And I watched something on the weekend that I've never watched before. And it was all because of the voice of the Ottawa 67s. Wow. We've set the hook, Danny Terrio. Now all we have to do is just reel them in. Yes. Yes. Ha, ha, ha. Yes, indeed.
1: Rebel Rock traffic update.
2: I am seeing several collisions on the 417 westbound, one at Nicholas, one just before Carling. Eastbound Queensway, expect delays through to Parkdale, and the 174 eastbound is smooth sailing on the way into Orleans. There is an ongoing collision at Beechwood just east of the Vanier Parkway, causing some slowdowns in that area. And if you're on the way into Gatineau, your bridges right now are moving well. 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And that's the latest traffic. I'm Dan Tashro.
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And listen to us anywhere.

Hearts to Angels. It's 3:23 on the ride home with Cub Carson. Just before the show started, we got some sad news in the music world. Country music icon Dolly Parton has passed away. We've got details on everything that's going on, but we looked through our system, and believe it or not, we don't have a Dolly Parton a song here. We buy Dolly Parton, but we did find a song that is a Dolly Parton song, and it's covered by the White Stripes. Jolene on Ottawa's Best Rock, Rebel Rock 101.7.

0: Ottawa's best rock, Rebel Rock 101.7, The White Stripes, live at Glastonbury from back in 2002, a festival that the woman that wrote that song headlined once upon a time, Jolene. If you're just tuning in right now, we heard some news that before the show began that legendary singer-songwriter and country music icon Dolly Parton has died at the age of 80. Did you know that she wrote Jolene and I Will Always Love You on the same friggin' day? And another thing, too, I look back at what she looked like back in the day, you know, when she wrote Jolene, and I'm like, Jolene must have been something else. I'll tell you right now, if she stole the man from Dolly Parton. But her nephew, Brian Seaver, revealed the news today in an Instagram video. He said, my name is Brian Seaver, son of Cassie Parton, and I'm representing the Parton and Owens family today, announcing the passing of my aunt, Dolly Rebecca Parton Dean. Sister, sis, and granny to one generation, and Gigi to the next. He says in the video, this video announcement is something Dolly asked of me years ago before I fully absorbed it as a reality of later. As her head of security for more than 20 years, a role my father Larry held before me, I have imagined the heaviness of this moment, but haven't truly felt it until now. He says, an honor that is mixed with absolute pride and great sadness, but sadness lies with us, not with Dolly. She surely met by Carl, her parents, and countless others who have watched her and longed to meet her in the heavens. Dolly Parton, legend. As a matter of fact, Trevor, on her Facebook page, fans of Rebel Rock 101.7, reminds folks that Dolly put out a rock album as well. Rockstar was the 49th solo album by Dolly, and it was released on November 17th, 2023. Dolly Parton, dead at the age of 80.
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2: Seeing multiple crashes westbound on the 417 between about Nicholas and Carling, eastbound Queensway just after Maitland. There is an ongoing crash there as well. As for the 174 eastbound, there is congestion starting to build around Montreal Road, and your in-town routes right now are in good shape. If you're on the way into Gatineau, I'm not seeing any issues on any of your bridges. 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And that's the latest traffic. I'm Dan Tashero.
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0: Thought it was best rock, Rebel Rock 1017, a band that I've got a very spotted past with, because I don't know if I've ever told you the story, but years ago, I moved away from Ottawa for a little bit. Yeah, just a little bit, but, you know, it's always in my heart. You know, I love this city so much, but I plied my trade on a little rock and roll adventure in the fine city of Halifax, and it was a brand new alternative station, and they had another existing classic rock station in town. And and back in the day, I like to cause fights. I inadvertently made a comment, you know, about how this station is different than other stations because we don't play this, we don't play that, and I stupidly made a joke about April Wine without knowing that they're from Dartmouth, and a gentleman, and this is where it's kind of weird, okay, because my friend Aaron and Jeremy and the band Feral Union, they're out playing out east, and they played in the bar where this happened at, Monty Show Bar. And an old guy there, I guess he's a regular drinker, as soon as I said the joke, which landed flat, let's be honest, like most of my jokes do if you listen on a regular basis, if that's the case, shut up, broke a beer bottle and tried to stab him with it. I thought it was a joke, but it wasn't moving too fast, so I was able to parry, you know. But then they let him stay. It's like, man, this place is crazy. Anyways, welcome to the ride home. My name's Cub Carson, 613-730-1144. We're going to be doing a different kind of version of the ride home roll call today, because we're in the process of getting a brand new shiny computer that has all of my bits and pieces. So we're gonna do an unplugged version. I still got the intro, right, Danny? Yeah, okay, right? Still got the bell? Yeah, we still got the crisp free fresh high five. So 613-730-1144. That would be the number if you're so inclined to join us on the show.
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2: Seeing multiple crashes westbound on the 417 between about Nicholas and Carling, eastbound Queensway just after Maitland. There is an ongoing crash there as well. As for the 174 eastbound, there is congestion starting to build around Montreal Road, and your in-town routes right now are in good shape. If you're on the way into Gatineau, I'm not seeing any issues on any of your bridges. 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From here, life looks good. And that's the latest traffic. I'm Dan Tashro.
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2: Overnight tonight, we cool down to a low of 12 with a 30% chance of showers. Tomorrow, a high of 26 with a mix of sun and cloud. Overnight, we have a low of 15 with cloudy periods. And Thursday, a high of 23 with a 60% chance of showers. Overnight, we have a low of 12 with a 40% chance of rain. And that's your Skywards weather. I'm Antonia Altabonte.
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0: Canada's best rock. Sugar. Rebel Rock 101.7. So sweet right there. That's music from Greta Van Fleet.
1: All right.
0: It's Cub Carson. Welcome to the ride home. 613-730-1144 is the number. You can get your text in for the ride home roll call right now, and we'll gather around the radio in about 20 minutes from right now. Maybe 15 to 20 minutes from right now.
1: Okay.
0: Oh, I see you're playing some instrumental Devo music there, Danny. A lot of people think that band is kind of robotic. And that's apropos because there was a robot race in Japan recently. I don't know if you saw it. It's creepy as hell. The way these things run, man, like, I don't like them one bit. And a humanoid robot named Lightning ran a 100-meter dash in 9.32 seconds, shattering human sprinter Usain Bolt's record. And if you watch the video, I'll find it for you and put it on our Facebook page, Fans of Rebel Rock 1017. You can actually hear the crowd laugh after Lightning crashed into the padding. And I'm telling you right now, that's a bad move for everyone laughing. Now you have this really fast robot on your ass who knows you laughed at him. They know that, man. They know everything, right? So now you'll have to be looking over your shoulder for the rest of your life. Never laugh at a robot, kids. So I hope you're happy, though. Because now we have robots that can run faster than Usain Bolt. I'll tell you what. A robot had better run faster than a human being. Can't have no slow-moving robots walking around bumping into you. Unless there are robots listening right now. And if they are, then I, for one, welcome our new robot overlords.
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5: Eastbound 417 at Woodruff, there is an ongoing crash there. The rest of your highway is dealing with stop-and-go volume. I'm also seeing a collision in town at Montreal Road and Blair. If you are headed eastbound at Walkley approaching Heron, there is an ongoing collision. I'm also seeing an ongoing crash westbound at Hunt Club just after Uplands. If you're on the way into Gatineau, we are seeing construction-related delays at the McDonald Cartier Bridge. All other bridges are moving well. Whitewater Beer Spa brings a Nordic spa experience to the Ottawa River with access to hot tubs, sauna, river, and pool dips with a sandy beach, campfires, and cozy cabins for those staying overnight. Detox, retox, recover, whitewaterbeerspa.ca. And that's the latest traffic. I'm Dan Tashro.
6: Here's what's happening, Ottawa. 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I'm Sam Hudson, and that's what's happening, Ottawa.
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6: 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He's just a cuddly, cuddly, warm Carson. 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

0: Canada's best rock, Rebel Rock 101.7, Def Leppard, and Pour Some Sugar on Me. It's 4:26 in the sunshine, and then in about 5 minutes from now, probably get rainy again, and then it'll be sunshine again. It's just one of those days, man. But it's time for us to gather around the radio and hear our names on the Ride Home Roll Call.
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0: All right, so I'm super excited because tomorrow, Wednesday, the latest, I'll be able to play with a brand new toy that they got for me in here. I can play all my sound effects and bells and whistles and everything like that. Today, Danny says that we have two things. One, the intro and the music right here. Okay, we got that. Perfect. Good stuff, Danny. Off to a good start. High five for you. And one sound effect. That's it? Just one? All right. Who had the first text today? Came in at 9 a.m. from Ebola the Cat. The bad news, my girlfriend Lorraine dumped me because I was with Claire Lee last Taco Tuesday. The good news, sing it, Cubby. I can see Claire Lee now. Lorraine is gone. Oh, boy. High five for you. There you go. Oh, yeah. Play the sound effect because you said it was Taco Tuesday. I love it. Next text came at 9:11 from Rock and Roll Duran. It would be funny to see RPM and Mr. Orange do that finger wrestling thing. I don't want to see that. Just want to be left alone, you know what I mean? Mr. Red's here. An easy way to tell the difference between a burrito and a baby is to cover it in hot sauce. If it cries, it's not a burrito. Happy Taco Tuesday, Cubby. Oh, no! You got me. Bambaleo's here today. Bambaleo! I'm going to have to sing all the songs for today. It says Taco Tuesday. Oh, no, I know it again! I can't believe that's the only one that we've got today. Stan the man. It's Tuesday, which means we survived Monday. Coming! High five for you, Stan the man. And LaRock and LaRoll, pretty teary-eyed about Dolly, but I heard that 47-second rebel yell today on this. Oh, no. Oh, no, Ann. Taco Tuesday. Oh, yeah! There you go. You know, they had to take away the bell from me back in the day. At another place I worked at, they took it away from me. And then I got another one. Mouchoir says White Stripes cover of Jolene was awesome. And also, just clean the garlic. Is that Mouchoir? Is that a code for something? Because should I have a safe search on? If I'm looking for just clean the garlic? Oh, that's disgusting. Sean Swiss Family Robinson. Sorry to hear about the passing of Dolly. Great to be back in the valley and hear you again, Cub. Well, welcome back, Sean. Rockets here today. It's a crazy, wacky Tuesday. Just by the weather, can't you tell? High five, Rebellion. Beauty day. Now enjoy the rest of it. Rest in peace, Dolly Parton. God bless. Cheers always. Rocket. Oh, boy. Unsigned says, dude, they're killing the song, not in a good way. Oh, boy. Okay. Well, it's funny. I checked my email box, and nobody sent me a Dolly Parton song to play. So that's odd. I'm sure it's just an oversight, though. Let me know when you plan on playing your song. Kurt Russell from Russell. I don't care anymore. Why couldn't the toilet paper cross the road? Because it was stuck in a crack. Renee Schell, definitely not enjoying Jolene. But you asked me to play Jolene. That's what I did. Effing horrible. I don't think it was that bad. Mark Russell, not to be confused with Kurt Russell from Russell. Finally, some good progress on the home front. The good wife asked last night if she could have a little peace and quiet while she cooked dinner. So I took the battery out of the smoke detector. So quiet now.
3: Hey, I'm fine right there.
0: Martina Kalimata says here. What do you call a French-Canadian who can speak English? Bilingual. What do you call an English Canadian who can speak French? A miracle. Chris Collier's here. Someone tried to stab you with a broken beer bottle at work, and they kept their job. They weren't working. They were just drinking. Eric G. from FedEx. Oh, hi, Cubbers. Fancy seeing you in this establishment. They'll let anybody in, eh? Cargo Cuglietta's here today. Condolences to Dolly. Not a huge country guy, but I liked her and the great personality. She was a rocket, man. At 9 to 5, best little whorehouse in Texas. Sweet on her back in the day. Todd Stewart, okay, Cub. You can only put one thing on your hot dog. What is it? I got hot mustard. This is probably going to annoy quite a few people out there that are glizzy goblins. But I just like having ketchup on it. Mike S. is here today. Afternoon, Cubby. I was just thinking, RIP, boiling water. You will be missed. Joanne LaCourse, rocking the rebel yell, Cubby. I only get sick during the week. I have a weekend immune system. The other Troy Baker, dearest Covington Carson III, I am inquiring as to the availability of a limited edition August 2025, 2026, crisp, clean, highest of fives. Are they still available, and can I have one? Thank you, the other Troy. Yeah. Oh, we got Eric, just Eric, one name like Cher. I'm quitting my job at the donut factory. I'm sick of the whole business. William, the on the guy, Rowan. High five, Cub. Appreciate you. No, appreciate you, my man. We got Jennifer Totten here today. So is Cam. We got Rosalie St. Germain and Amanda Chan. She says, thanks again for the Warped Tour of fun. You're very welcome. Hi to Jara, the bus driver. Hi to Derek Hanna. Do you know what size shoes Dolly wore? Neither does she. Mushwar says, just clean the garlic. We already got that. Why is that scene said twice now? Polly's here. I'm late, but here, sad news, but thanks for the tribute. And Lyle is here. Oh, actually, it's Nathan. Hey, it's Nathan, hoping to make the roll call. What a lovely Tuesday. Time for a beer. Cheers.
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5: Your highways right now continue to be bumper to bumper. We're also still dealing with that ongoing crash eastbound on the Queensway between Woodruff and Maitland. And in town, I am seeing a few ongoing collisions. That'll slow you down. Southbound Bronson, just before Queen Elizabeth Driveway, there is an ongoing crash. There's also an ongoing crash if you are headed westbound on Baseline just before Fisher, and expect some slowdowns if you are headed eastbound at Walkley just before Heron because of an ongoing crash there as well. As for your bridges on the way into Gatineau, it is at a standstill if you're at the McDonald Cartier Bridge because of ongoing road work. The rest of your bridges just dealing with some light stopping of volume. 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Book now at flyporter.com and actually enjoy economy. And that's the latest traffic. I'm Dan Tashro.
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0: Rock 101.7, Rusted from the Rain, Billy Talent. Vic got to go see that band along with Alexis on Fire, I think it was last month in Montreal. Maybe you were at that show as well. Welcome to this show, The Ride Home. My name is Cub Carson. And a big thanks to the entire Rebellion for showing up and showing off on a Tuesday afternoon for the Ride Home roll call. We ran out of, look at that, like, usually Danny plays this song because we ran out of time, right? Because so many people wanted to hear their names on the radio and collect crisp, free, fresh high fives. And look at the calendar. It's August 25th. This coming Monday will be the last day for you to get your August 2026 crisp, free, fresh high five. Why is that so hard to say? Gee! Be nice if I can get through the hour without fumbling all over my words. Rumbling, stumbling, fumbling, bumbling. Either way, 50-minute Rebel Rock Ride is on the way, my friends. Hang on. Strap it in. We got the Rolling Stones, ironically enough, next.
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2: I'm not seeing any issues along your highways right now, just your usual stop and go volume. I am seeing an ongoing crash if you are headed eastbound at Walkley just before Russell, causing some slowdowns. As for your bridges on the way into Gatineau, there is construction-related delays at the McDonald-Cartier Bridge. I'm also seeing an ongoing crash at the Alexandra Bridge, so expect some slowdowns there as well. 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And that's the latest traffic. I'm Dan Tashro.
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2: Overnight tonight, we cool down to a low of 12 with a 30% chance of showers. Tomorrow, a high of 26 with a mix of sun and cloud. Overnight, we have a low of 15 with cloudy periods. And Thursday, a high of 23 with a 60% chance of showers. Overnight, we have a low of 12 with a 40% chance of rain. And that's your Skywards weather. I'm Antonia Altabonte.
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0: Rebel Rock 101.7. It's Green Day right there. It's Cub Carson right here. How's it going, eh? Welcome to the ride home. And it seems like, from political ways of thinking, it seems like it's just kind of chilled out a little bit. Chilled out just a little bit. The temperature was quite high yesterday, right? Holy frig. Doug Ford. That's what it was, right? Did anybody else get that feeling? That was crazy. And I swear to God, there are times, man, where I have to turn around. I have to literally look and like just take stock. You know, get grounded for a second, right? Be present. And ask, what in the hell is, like, what the hell is going on, man? Like, jeez. So I guess no news is good news. They decided to take a little break from negotiating Canada and the United States. But one thing we can definitely take from all this is that Canadian politics is nothing like American politics. You know, like, it's so intense. I mean, it gets to that stage over here, but that's when people start saying that, oh, you know, or the Americanization of Canadian politics, and just because of the attack ads and the negativity and that kind of stuff, you know, like, remember back in the day when they used to be able to get along and actually work for the betterment of, you know, Canadians? I guess that's just a, well, you know, it's happening right now, it looks like it. 76% across the country for that, but there was a story in the news today, locally, about how, oh, my God. A new website is trying to find out how much the mayor of Ottawa loves the NCC because of his daily good morning, bonjour social media posts. Maybe you see them when you're online. And how often they face your pictures that are on NCC property. It's like, compared to what's happening, like, you know, turn on cable news. Like, pictures. Take a pictures. Like, around, like, I mean, listen, like, want to take a picture down at Loretton Flats? Well, guess what? That's owned by the NCC. Want to take a picture near Parliament Hill? Guess what? That's owned by the NCC. But oh my God, what a scandal. Tar and feather him in the middle of the town square. Yes, of course, as long as the town square isn't on NCC property.
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2: 417 remains problem-free, just dealing with congestion in both directions. As for the 174 eastbound, expect some slowdowns all the way through to about Montreal Road. Eastbound Walkley at Russell, we are still dealing with that ongoing crash. I'm also seeing an ongoing collision over on the Gatineau side at the Alexandra Bridge, causing some slowdowns. We're also dealing with ongoing road work at the McDonald-Cartier Bridge. The rest of your bridges are moving well. 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And that's the latest traffic. I'm Dan Tashro.
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was best rock, Rebel Rock 101.7, The Godfather and The Loner. 526. Good afternoon. Welcome to The Ride Home. I hope your summer has been fantastic, and we still have another month to go. You know, it wraps up September 21st, of course, but, you know, folks are starting to get back to school, and before you know it, you know, be back into the fall weather. Now, the Spooky Queen is very excited about that, very, very happy about it, almost to the point where it's kind of like, all right, just friggin' calm down for a second here, because I still like summer, but we're into those dog days of summer when it comes to sports. Now, it's getting close to NFL season, all right? I've been loving the, I've been watching every game, every preseason game, but one thing that I've found myself getting into, and I was actually really surprised about it, because I've never watched one before in my entire life. Never was really interested in it. But I watched a Formula One race. I watched the Dutch Grand Prix on Saturday, I think it was, and I friggin' loved it. Now, the voice of the Ottawa 67s, Kenny Walls, said that if you aren't normally an F1 fan and you want to check out a race, the Dutch Grand Prix is the race for you. Okay? Because he says there's, you know, he says there's a lot of, like, court, like, you know, changes, you know, like leader changes and stuff, and it's like an oversized go-kart track of the Dutch Grand Prix. And I'm like, that's all I need. I'm in. Danny. it was exciting, and I'm not a car guy. And I guess it was meant to be, because the guy that won the race has the same name as the Star Wars character. That would be Lando Norris.

0: traffic update.
1: Westbound 417, just after Parkdale, there is an ongoing crash. The rest of your highway is dealing with some stop-and-go volume in town. Eastbound at Walkley, just before Russell, there is an ongoing collision. And if you're on the way into Gatineau, I'm not seeing any issues on any of your bridges, just some slowdowns at the Champlain Bridge. 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And that's the latest traffic. I'm Dan Tashiro.
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12: I wonder what happened there.
11: It's the ride home with Cubby.

0: 101.7, the Mango Kid himself, Danko Jones and Bounce. It's 5:41. Going to get down to 12 tonight. We'll get up to 26 tomorrow with a mix of sun and cloud. And right now in Ottawa, 22 with the humidex making it feel like 26 on the cusp of a 50-minute Rebel Rock Ride handpicked, curated by Danny Terrio. It was a Danny. We'll put it that way, right? We got music left over from the Electric Brunch, which happens on the weekends here at Rebel Rock 101.7. And some music on the way from your best friends in Queens of the Stone Age. They've got a new album coming out October 30th because they're spooky. And we'll kick things off next with Heart Magic Man.
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2: Westbound 417 at Carling, there is an ongoing crash. The rest of your highway is just dealing with some stop-and-go volume. I am seeing an ongoing crash eastbound at Walkley just before Russell, causing delays. As for your bridges on the way into Gatineau, expect some heavy volume at the Champlain Bridge. All other bridges are moving well. 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And that's the latest traffic. I'm Dan Tashro.
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1: Overnight tonight, we cool down to a low of 12 with a 30% chance of showers. Tomorrow, a high of 26 with a mix of sun and cloud. Overnight, we have a low of 15 with cloudy periods. And Thursday, a high of 23 with a 60% chance of showers. Overnight, we have a low of 12 with a 40% chance of rain. And that's your Skywards weather. I'm Antonia Altabonte.

like you're floating, man. And then the reverb, it comes back at the end like a boomerang. I'm kind of like, wow. I'm so happy I'm in my safe space right now. It's Cub Carson with the Thin White Duke right there. David Bowie in Space Oddity. It's a 50-minute Rebel Rock ride with the Offspring and Gotta Get Away. Ottawa's best rock, Rebel Rock 101.7.

It's Coldplay and Clocks. It's Cub Carson. Oh, boy. Whew, what a week. Good thing tomorrow's Friday. A lover boy working for the weekend. Hell yeah. Ottawa's best rock, Rebel Rock 101.7. I know tomorrow's Wednesday.

goodness gracious, still has that fire, man. And it was so nice playing all those live tracks from the new Tragically Hip live album yesterday. 10 years, the last show ever from the Tragically Hip. Of course, that's Three Pistols. Of course, it's Cup Carson, your buddy, your pal, your confidant, your good friend, and your radio long-term buddy. Did I say buddy already, Danny? I don't know, man. I'm tired. I'm going to go home or if it's all right with you. I'll leave you with music from Stone Temple Pilots. Is Vaseline on Ottawa's best rock, Rebel Rock 101.7.

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Now you can hear Randall's Rant with Cornicky in the morning and again at 1240 and 540 with Cubby. 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